Hey, yo, JT, let me holler at baby real quick. I got this new camera. I want to try this out on the one time. Dig this. Head, shoulders, feet, and toes. Work that body. Go and pose. Please the crowd. Easy.

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Said, come on, honey, I'm all alone. I said, baby, you're mighty sweet.

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I loved you at first glance. You read your lines so cleverly and never missed a cue. 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You seemed to change, you acted strange, and why I've never known. Honey, you lied when you said you loved me, and I had no cause to doubt you. But I'd rather go on hearing your lies than to go on living without you. Now the stage is bare, and I'm standing there with emptiness all around. And if you won't come back to me, then they can bring the curtain down.

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Oh, yeah. Oh, yeah. 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How, how, how.

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Take your love and baby one more time. Oh, do the stomp. Do the stomp. Oh, yeah. Oh, yeah. Stomp, stomp. 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Oh, baby. Oh, baby, baby, baby, baby. Yeah, yeah. Ouais, tout bien, bim, en plus, là, mon montant. Yeah, let's go. I'm going home. I'm going home. Ouais, bim, en plus, là, mon montant. 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C'est ma baby. I'm going home. C'est ma baby, baby, baby. Ooh, bim, I play the blues for you. 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

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Yeah. Well, home, I've been so good to you. Where I go?

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I love you, baby. With the red whistle. Baby, I love you so. Get home, baby. Look out, baby. I'm coming to get you one more time.